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0: Alright, cool. Alright, I'll just read out to you then, yeah?
1: Yeah, I'm listening. Go ahead.
0: Dear Immigration, I'm writing you this letter as a part of my application. My lawyer said if I gave you an explanation of my situation and shed a bit of light of the shit I'm facing, it might help with my case. Sometimes I think it was the heavens that was testing me. You took my rights and took whatever that was left of me. I look to the sky every night and look for the recipe while you send letters trying to threaten me about arresting me. You give me a stomachache. You made me feel like a fugitive and a runaway. I hate you for putting my mother away in Holloway. You made me look at the mirror in horror. You took my tomorrows. You made me despise the person standing in front of me. Today my little brother said he wants to sell drugs and I hate you for that. I really blame you for that. How was he born in this country still he needs papers and that? You made him want to sell drugs and he's so much greater than that. I came here in 2005 and I was just 9. Just a child who really needed his mum at the time. I had no idea that she was on drugs at the time. She had no papers so she couldn't get jobs at the time. But she wanted a better life for her son at the time. So she did whatever she could do to find funds at the time. I won't sit here and lie. Some of the time, I wish it was different and it weren't how it was at the time. But I was only 9 and my friends had guns at the time. And they was kidnapping children for fun at the time. I want you to know since I was 9 I felt like a crime. I used to imagine you coming for me every day of my life. Like a movie in my mind, play that shit on rewind. I used to argue with my teachers all of the time. Tell them I sit where I wanna. But the truth is I just needed a window to climb. For my peace of mind, how do you sleep at night? You told my mom to give me up, she took me away to hide. Look me in the eyes and say you won't do the same for your child. Furthermore, I'll never get the chance to look you in the eyes. You're not even real, but you want to make me feel like I'm the lie. We used to wake up, hit the bottle and see what jobs we can find. Working £30 a day till 12 in the night. More times, boss man would just take all of the peas and then hide. All you did was get us hooked on all these drugs to get us by. I wish you knew what it was like at the bottom of the pile. You took away my smile. I was just a fucking child. Now my tears run miles like the river fucking Nile. Their immigration, you are vile and you can stick that on my file. I am begging you for nothing. I don't know why I'm on trial. For these are my tribulations. These are my tribulations. All I needed was a SIM card and a heart to make it out of simulation. These are my tribulations. They're immigration. I hope you take all of these facts into consideration when you decide on my case. I don't mind what you say. It's been a very long ride and I'm tired. Yours sincerely, Bo in the Great. What do you think?
1: Yeah, I mean, it's good that it's been powerful. I'm not sure if we can send that, Bowen.

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bosom, our determination, our subjugation, our abuse, our dismissal, our sidelining, our blood. 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Was the black voice, was the black voice, was the black voice, was the black voice built on the power of our voices? Built on the power of our voices, this music.

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1: So big, so out there.
2: We're ready for this bang.

0: Thank you.
1: That table over there, my dad is over there. And I will say that he planted a very deliberate seed. He planted the jazz seed. He knew what he was doing. I know my range of just the types of things that I can get on, the types of things that I can do with music has so much to do with this seed that was planted that just kind of didn't follow any particular rule. And I'm so grateful for that, Dad. Thank you for that. Thank you guys once more for coming out. It's been such a pleasure. This is gonna be my last tune.
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Good evening. This is Headache speaking. Please remember to breathe. The numbers are 11, 13, 21, 26, 36, and 108. The colors are blue, yellow, red, and purple. When I was young, the moon used to walk me to school, and I would eat my cereal with a spoon. But now that I'm older, I like to eat it with a fork. Do I have to? No. Do I want to? No. Sometimes life is just hard for no reason. Sometimes you need to feel the weight of something pointless on your shoulders. Listen to me. I know how cool it would be if Sunday lasted the whole damn week. I know that if you want to know how paradise really feels, you have to try somehow to be a little like a god. And if you're still here, remember I'm not real, and neither are your dreams. And I'm sorry to break it to you, but if that ever mattered to you at all, it was over for you from the start. We smoke 5.2 trillion cigarettes a year. Are you honestly trying to tell me that we couldn't manage a few more? There are 100 trillion synapses in our brains, 30 trillion cells in our lovely bodies, and there are 400 billion stars in the Milky Way. There are mad different types of fruit which are somehow basically all delicious. There are different styles of insects, of flowers, of birds, of bees, of reptiles, of trees, of mountains, of mammals, of rivers, of deserts, of oceans, of jungles, of lakes, of glaciers, of geysers, of volcanoes, and so much more. But quite amazingly, we have 34,000 distinct emotions, and I am currently experiencing one. What about you? I can't tell you mine. That's for me to know, and you to try to find out. Good luck.

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2: Sodomland mit Dog Days.

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classy. 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
1: You know, so much music nowadays is so like, you don't know me, I don't need you. 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

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Stay bare, stripped from your physical protectants, no skin to draw on, no hair to soak. Who will we be once the sun has ran its course? Come equinox, will we remember who we were? We may never know of all the shapes we had, unless we take note of our dreams. And if we do, maybe someday we will find home within.

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1: Tinnitus.
2: Sitzbader mit Numero.

from the realms of undesired, irregular and disposable. From the realms of the bodies labeled as threats, enemies. Bodies that are stopped by the police more than others. Bodies that are not worth of protecting, saving or even grieving. Bodies on the move, bodies that cannot move. Bodies unwanted, forgotten. Bodies who must die, who are let die. I am calling you home. Come back to a body that remembers, shows up, takes position, stands up. A body that disturbs the political, where and when the political disturbs the existence. I am calling you home. Come back.

Come back to a time when life and death exist happily together, without any interruption.

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Gut.

stretch our bodies across the expanse of the prison walls. Let them see us. Collected our strength, put together our minds, did away with our fears, studied the teachers, especially the ones who had been inside, dissected the lessons, waited against the times, adjusted as we saw fit, entertained new possibilities, ever mindful of infiltration, noticed patterns in the ones who shared the concerns of the enemy, lost foes who were friends, recognized my own weaknesses, put thought into practice, collected new thoughts, consulting with thinkers, read, adapted my speech, listened to my heart, stuck to the principles, allowed all unlearning, connected the dots, simplified the approach, never stopped pushing, never stopped loving, never stopped learning, never stopped caring, never stopped fighting, never stopped dancing, devised new equations, new rhythms, new places.

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0: 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I was pure vibration. 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

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I rest on the breath. I rest on the breath. I am the question mark. I am the question mark. I am the day before the day.

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Promise me. The more you scream, the more he likes it.

Je change mes pétales contre un glaive. J'ai perdu pétale.